I've heard people say that too much of anything is not good for you, baby. But I don't know about that. As many times as we've loved and we've shared love and made love, it doesn't seem to me like it's enough. It's just not enough, baby.

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But I don't know about that. There's many times that we've loved and we've shared love and made love. It doesn't seem to me like it's enough. It's just not enough, baby.

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Some honky tonk, I'm guessing.

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Good slab fence and common sense are there in short supply. The iron still hits the fire, the rope's thrown straight and

I got something kind of special I'd like to say to all you truck drivers out there who might be listening right now. Also, a truck driver's prayer that I'd like to pass on to you. Cause I think it's kind of special too. But first, now I've got a few things I've been wanting to say to you guys for a long time. And I think right now's a good time to do it. Like, did you know that me and just about everyone in country music who travel a lot have nothing but the highest respect for you, the truck driver? Cause it's a fact that some of the best drivers are truck drivers. And the most safety-minded, the most courteous, and the first to stop and help when there's trouble. And little things like blinking signal lights to help someone pass. So you just gotta be good people, like some I've had the pleasure of meeting. Down to earth, hard-working family men. And a lot of you like our country music, and that makes you okay in my book. Sound like I'm blowing smoke, don't it? But I'm not. Of course, it boils down to this. If everyone would drive like you guys do, there'd be a lot less accidents and deaths on the highway. So, truck driver, buddy, you're appreciated more than you'll ever know, and we salute you. Now for the prayer. Now, this truck driver's prayer was sent to me by a truck driver from Oklahoma City. He found it at a truck stop, Mary's Cafe, in Cairo, Illinois. Now, this prayer means a lot to him, and I think it will you, too. So, if you will, give a listen, and see if it isn't your prayer, too. Dear God above, bless this truck I drive, and help me keep someone alive. Be my mortal sight this day on streets where little children play. Bless my helper fast asleep when the night is long and deep. And keep my cargo safe and sound through the hours, big and round. Make my judgment sound as steel. Be my hands upon the wheel. Bless the traveler going past and teach him not to go so fast. Give me strength for every trip so I may care for what they ship. And make me mindful every mile that life is just a little while.

I'd like to sing you a song that is one of my husband David's favorite songs. Anyway, this is an organizing song, and I was happy to find out that after David had been in jail for 2.5 weeks, he already had a very, very good hunger strike going with 42 federal prisoners, none of whom were draft people, so...

feelings disappear. You are someone else. I am still right here. What have I become?